0: Tropical Storm Moke is located approximately 660 miles southeast of Hilo, moving west-northwest at 10 miles per hour, with maximum sustained winds of up to 45 miles per hour. A flood watch means conditions are favorable for flooding to occur. Flooding can be life-threatening. Rainfall of 5 to 10 inches with localized rains of up to 15 inches is forecast for windward and southeast areas of Hawaii Island starting late Saturday. Conditions are expected to cause flash flooding, possible worsening of power outages, loss of communications, and road closures. Due to Tropical Storm Moke, Hawaii Island residents and businesses, please take this time to prepare for possible bad weather. 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Thank you for listening. 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

0: PG, Prototype Woman, we are KWXX, your feel-good island music station. Thought-provoking quote, something for you to ponder on and think about. Robert Rodriguez said these words, "Only by seeking challenges can we hope to find the best in ourselves." Only by seeking challenges can we hope to find the best in ourselves. And yes, from the Spy Kids 3D game over. We'll be right back. More Feel Good Island music. Damon and Catch a Fire right after this.
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Catch a Fire with Allie Campbell there. We are KWXX News Update here, all brought to you by Spectrum. 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Great sponsors of our news this hour. Here's the latest from the newsroom. As of 11 a.m. this morning, the National Hurricane Center has upgraded the tropical depression to Tropical Storm Moke. Authorities are urging Hawaii Island residents to prepare for another round of heavy rain this weekend. County officials are particularly concerned about flooding, landslides, and mudslides in the areas already damaged by Hurricane Lala, especially Puna and Kau, where saturated soils and erosion increase the risk of further impacts. The National Weather Service indicates the system could produce 15 inches or more of rainfall in parts of Hawaii. County and civil defense officials urge residents to review emergency plans, replenish supplies, monitor official updates, and relocate to safer shelters early if at risk of flooding. Help is available to SNAP recipients who experience food loss due to power outages or flooding from Hurricane Lala. The Department of Human Services has secured a statewide waiver extending the deadline to request replacement SNAP benefits through September 3rd. To apply, submit a signed written statement to any open DHS processing center. For sample statements and location info, visit humanservices.hawaii.gov or call 1-855-643-1643. Hawaii County is coordinating a multi-agency effort to recover, document, and protect burial remains displaced by severe flooding at Na'alehu Cemetery during Hurricane Lala. A Hawaii National Guard-led assessment has identified 69 sets of human remains, and recovery efforts are being conducted with support from cultural practitioners, archaeologists, forensic specialists, the Hawaii Department of Health, and other experts to ensure respectful handling and eventual reinterment. Debris removal has been restricted near the site, and that recovery work is being expedited before the next storm while remaining sensitive to the wishes of affected families and the community. Residents who encounter human remains are asked to leave them undisturbed and to contact civil defense immediately. The Hawaii Volcanoes National Park, including the Kahuku unit, will temporarily close today at 5 p.m. due to the approaching tropical storm Moke. As the park continues to recover from Hurricane Lala impacts, a possible upcoming Kilauea eruption could overlap with the storm, creating unsafe viewing conditions. In that case, access on Highway 11 near the park would be limited to the area residents, and park programs would be canceled during the closure. And finally, U.S. stocks rose and trimmed their losses from a shaky week. That's even though the bond market, which

has been the center of Wall Street's action, remained jumpy and added more pressure today. The S&P 500 rose 0.4% for just its second gain in the 6 days since setting its all-time high. The Dow Jones Industrial Average gained 1% and the NASDAQ Composite climbed 0.4%. Ross Stores rallied after reporting stronger profit for the latest quarter than analysts expected, and a report suggesting strong growth in U.S. business activity raised hopes for corporate profits broadly. Oil prices climbed. Taking a look at your forecast here for tonight, East Hawaii partly cloudy to mostly cloudy, light and variable winds, lows near 73. West Hawaii, some clouds, rates 5 to 10 miles per hour, and lows near 78 degrees. 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

0: On Fire. We are KWXX, your Feel Good Island music station. Hyrie there. Heads up, the Tanabata block party that was scheduled for tomorrow evening has been canceled due to the incoming tropical storm Moke. We look forward to seeing you next year for an exciting evening filled with Japanese tradition and the wonders of Mauna Kea. Again, the Tanabata block party scheduled for tomorrow evening has been canceled. Vibrant Hawaii continues their points of distribution. Today's schedule includes hot meals starting at 3 o'clock at Na'alehu Hongwanji, 4 o'clock hot meal distribution at Leilani Community Center, Pa'awilo Hui Ma'alama Hub, Ko Education Center in Honoka'a, and Pahala Community Center. Ice and hot meal distributions happening at Cooper Center starting at 3 o'clock and 4 o'clock at Billy Kinoi Park at the Pahoa softball concession there. All right. VibrantHawaii.org is where you can find the full schedule there. And if you're interested in volunteering and or donating, VibrantHawaii.org. We'll be right back. Harold Kama Jr. and media right after this.
1: Ui, aloha pumehana kako. It's Cousin Kuehu here of the Breakfast Luau. Congrats to our Akamai Seas of the Week, Chris Evangelista and Krissa Okamura, on their way to Maoli, Major Raja, next weekend in Hilo. No matter what you got planned this weekend, extra safe travels. 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I'll be back Monday morning at 5 a.m. to keep you posted on continued recovery updates, birthdays, making a winner out of you, stretching your brain, all the good fun to come here on your Feel Good Island Music Station,
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0: 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Eat, drink, bowl, sing, play, all under one air-conditioned roof. Have some fun. Grab some Mono Grinds from Chubby's Diner, all at KB Extreme, Hawaii's premier entertainment center. As we move into the weekend, we'll continue to keep you updated here with the developments with Tropical Storm Moke, still taking that southerly track below Hawaii Island. We'll keep an eye on that through the afternoon into the evening tonight and, of course, through the weekend. Be safe, be prepared, and I'll catch you back on the radio through the weekend at some point if need be. 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
2: 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This is Stan Lawrence from Orchid Land Surf Shop, reporting from Hilo Bay with the Doc Hine. KWXX, island-wide surf update for this Aloha Friday, August 21st. Currently, we've got easterly trades at 15 to 20 knots. Surf here on the northeast shore is 1 to 2 feet. Beach breaks and points up Hamakua and North Kohala, 1 to 2 feet. The northwest is flat. Southwest shore, 2 to 3. And the southeast shore, also 2 to 3 feet. A 2.2 high tide, 12.02 today. A 0.7 low tide, 7:30 this evening. Your sunset, 6:45. Tomorrow sunrise, 6:02 a.m. Orchid Land Surf is open today till 5 p.m. Have a great Aloha Friday. That's the Doc Hine Orchid Land Surf Update. 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

0: This is a civil defense update for Friday, August 21st at 12 o'clock noon. The National Hurricane Center has upgraded Tropical Depression 2C to Tropical Storm Moke. Flood watch has been issued for the island of Hawaii effective late Saturday through Monday. Tropical Storm Moke is located approximately 660 miles southeast of Hilo, moving west-northwest at 10 miles per hour, with maximum sustained winds of up to 45 miles per hour. A flood watch means conditions are favorable for flooding to occur. Flooding can be life-threatening. Rainfall of 5 to 10 inches with localized rains of up to 15 inches is forecast for windward and southeast areas of Hawaii Island starting late Saturday. Conditions are expected to cause flash flooding, possible worsening of power outages, loss of communications, and road closures. Due to Tropical Storm Moke, Hawaii Island residents and businesses, please take this time to prepare for possible bad weather. If you are in a flood-prone area or if you're concerned that your location may be unsafe, please consider relocating to a safer location. Shelters will be designated at a later time and locations will be provided to the community in future messages. If you have storm-related questions or needs, please visit vibranthawaii.org or call Civil Defense at 808-935-0031. 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This is your Hawaii County Civil Defense Agency.
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How's it and good afternoon to you, you, and especially you, Scotty, filling in for KJ on this beautiful Aloha Friday afternoon. Celebrating statehood, I believe it's 67 years as a member of the United States. And if you are one of the lucky ones that could have the day off, well, congratulations. Hopefully you enjoyed yourself. And if you are one of those that had to go to work, no problem. I will get you through this Pauhana period and this hour. We will have Positive Motion, Kai Boy, T-Pac, Natty Vibes, Kyle Crater Boys, and up next, it's Jonna Patekin. Love me right. On KWXX.

0: 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We're going to take a short break. When we come back, more of your Feel Good Island music, including Positive Motion and Kai Boy Plus, this hour's news update. So keep it right here on KWXX.
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0: Hi Boy featuring Drew Daniels and Jay Lava. That's Confirmations on your Feel Good Island Music Station, KWXX. 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
1: Here's the latest from the newsroom. As of 11 a.m. this morning, the National Hurricane Center has upgraded the tropical depression to Tropical Storm Moke. Authorities are urging Hawaii Island residents to prepare for another round of heavy rain this weekend. County officials are particularly concerned about flooding, landslides, and mudslides in the areas already damaged by Hurricane Lala, especially Puna and Kau, where saturated soils and erosion increase the risk of further impacts. The National Weather Service indicates the system could produce 15 inches or more of rainfall in parts of Hawaii. County and civil defense officials urge residents to review emergency plans, replenish supplies, monitor official updates, and relocate to safer shelters early if at risk of flooding. Help is available to SNAP recipients who experience food loss due to power outages or flooding from Hurricane Lala. The Department of Human Services has secured a statewide waiver extending the deadline to request replacement SNAP benefits through September 3rd. To apply, submit a signed written statement to any open DHS processing center. For sample statements and location info, visit humanservices.hawaii.gov or call 1-855-643-1643. Hawaii County is coordinating a multi-agency effort to recover, document, and protect burial remains displaced by severe flooding at Na'alehu Cemetery during Hurricane Lala. A Hawaii National Guard-led assessment has identified 69 sets of human remains, and recovery efforts are being conducted with support from cultural practitioners, archaeologists, forensic specialists, the Hawaii Department of Health, and other experts to ensure respectful handling and eventual reinterment. Debris removal has been restricted near the site, and that recovery work is being expedited before the next storm, while remaining sensitive to the wishes of affected families and the community. Residents who encounter human remains are asked to leave them undisturbed and to contact civil defense immediately. The Hawaii Volcanoes National Park, including the Kahuku Unit, will temporarily close today at 5 p.m. due to the approaching tropical storm Moke. As the park continues to recover from Hurricane Lala impacts, a possible upcoming Kilauea eruption could overlap with the storm, creating unsafe viewing conditions. In that case, access on Highway 11 near the park would be limited to the area residents, and park programs would be canceled during the closure. And finally, U.S. stocks rose and trimmed their losses from a shaky week. That's even though the bond market, which has been the center of Wall Street's action, remained jumpy and added more pressure today. The S&P 500 rose 0.4% for just its second gain in the 6 days since setting its all-time high. The Dow Jones Industrial Average gained 1%, and the Nasdaq Composite climbed 0.4%. Ross Stores rallied after reporting stronger profit for the latest quarter than analysts expected, and a report suggesting strong growth in U.S. business activity raised hopes for corporate profits broadly. Oil prices climbed.
0: 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Let's take a look at the weather for tonight. Heading into tomorrow, on the Hilo side, we have scattered, mostly clear skies with a low around 73 in Kau, clear with a low around 75, and in Kona, mostly clear, low around 75. Tomorrow in Hilo, scattered showers in the afternoon, mostly sunny with a high near 83. In Kau, sunny with a high near 83 as well. And on the west side, we have sunny skies with a high near 86. Let's see what we got coming up next. We got Teapot in Love on KWXX.

0: Natural Vibes Wanted, your Feel Good Island music station, KWXX. And we are down to the final week. We got about 8 more days until Ray Jr., the Grand Naniloa Hotel, and KWXX presents Maoli Live in Concert, one night only, next week, Saturday, August 29th, at the Ho'olulu Complex in Hilo. 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
1: Can you get damages for extreme embarrassment that was not deliberately caused? The court may have blushed at that question in the case of the misunderstood motor car. I'm Curtis Howard with today's Point of Law. Sandra Miller was a music student at St. Emilio College. She was not

0: bad-looking, but due to a very strict upbringing, she was a bit mousy. She was also very, very rich, a fact she never mentioned. Not even to Miles Nelson, St. Emilio's star quarterback, with whom she was madly in love. Miles never really noticed her and completely missed the little hints she dropped about not being busy Tuesday or Wednesday nights, but she hung around anyway. Then one afternoon, while the gang was consuming pizzas, Miles said, "If there's anything I'd give an eyeball for, it's to just for once drive a Busoni sports car. Man, that is the world's greatest automobile." Sandra immediately went to the city's most expensive automobile dealer, wrote a very large check, and drove away in a new red Busoni sports car. There were no available parking spaces near her apartment, so she parked in a nearby vacant lot. Then she looked up Miles at the school library where he worked and said, "Miles, I just bought a Busoni sports car. Would you do me a favor and show me some of the fine points of driving it?" Miles stared at her. "Impossible! You didn't buy anything like it." Sandra smiled. "Walk 3 blocks with me, and you'll see for yourself." Miles did, but when they got to the lot where she'd parked the car, it wasn't there. Miles roared with laughter. "Great joke, kid. You really fooled me. See you later." Sandra wanted to die and be buried under a concrete sidewalk. She hadn't noticed the sign there, "No parking, we'll tow," and she had been towed. She ransomed the car, then went home and cried for 3 days. When she learned her joke was all over the campus, she sued the towing service for trespassing on her property. Her attorney told the court, "The towing company had no right to remove Sandra's car from private property. They're responsible for damages, which include mental suffering, anguish, and acute embarrassment. Sandra should get a very substantial award." The towing company's attorney said, "This trespass was only to remove the car from the posted premises. There was no malice or ill will behind the act. Therefore, the kind of damages Sandra wants cannot be allowed." What would you do about the misunderstood motor car? We'll return with the court's decision after this.
1: Where does your generosity to Mercy Ships go? To a small fishing village in Africa. To the hopes of a boy. To his dreams of playing soccer. To the hands of a surgeon. The long recovery. Until one day. The joy of finally being part of the team. Where does your generosity go? Wherever Mercy does.
0: Can you get damages for embarrassment that was not deliberately caused? No, said the Washington Supreme Court. Plainly, Sandra suffered deeply over this event, but damages for pain of this kind is not usually compensated. It is only where there is malice or intention to cause hurt or mental anguish. Here, there was no such intention. Therefore, she cannot recover damages for the trespass to her property. It's a point of law.

0: 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Hey, Kolu, your lovin' is nice. We're going to take a short break. When we come back, we got Stan the Man. He has your Orchid Land Surf Report and more of your Feel Good Island music, including Kolea and Wavy. 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
5: How's it? This is Stan Lawrence from Orchid Land Surf Shop, reporting from Hilo Bay with the Doc Hine KWXX island-wide surf update for this Aloha Friday, August 21st. Currently, we've got easterly trades at 15 to 20 knots. Surf here on the northeast shore is 1 to 2 feet. Beach breaks and points up Hamakua and North Kohala, 1 to 2 feet. The northwest is flat. Southwest shore, 2 to 3. And the southeast shore, also 2 to 3 feet. A 2.2 high tide, 12.02 today. A 0.7 low tide, 7.30 this evening. Your sunset, 6.45. Tomorrow sunrise, 6.02 a.m. Orchid Land Surf is open today till 5 p.m. Have a great Aloha Friday. That's the Doc Hine Orchid Land Surf Update. 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

0: This is a civil defense update for Friday, August 21st at 12 o'clock noon. The National Hurricane Center has upgraded Tropical Depression 2C to Tropical Storm Moke. Flood watch has been issued for the island of Hawaii effective late Saturday through Monday. Tropical Storm Moke is located approximately 660 miles southeast of Hilo, moving west-northwest at 10 miles per hour, with maximum sustained winds of up to 45 miles per hour. A flood watch means conditions are favorable for flooding to occur. Flooding can be life-threatening. Rainfall of 5 to 10 inches with localized rains of up to 15 inches is forecast for windward and southeast areas of Hawaii Island starting late Saturday. Conditions are expected to cause flash flooding, possible worsening of power outages, loss of communications, and road closures. Due to Tropical Storm Moke, Hawaii Island residents and businesses, please take this time to prepare for possible bad weather. 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
1: Au hea vale o kou I nga kama o ia aina nei. 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

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Scotty filling in for KJ on this beautiful Aloha Friday afternoon. Thank you very much for tuning in. And also a shout out to everybody putting in work, doing all of the recovery that's needed to be done over there in Kau. Also, all of the crews spread out all across the island, working around the clock, getting us up and running once again. Huge mahalo and a monumental task that they have undertaken, whether it be restoring power, restoring communications, restoring the roads. It's been absolutely amazing to see the amount of work that is being done over the past week, and just a huge mahalo to each and every one of you. This hour, we have Awa, Ryan Hiraoka, Analea Brown, Sudden Rush, and up next, it's Ke Ahi Mai, Falling, KWXX.

0: All-Star Band featuring 3PLUS, Me and You, your Feel Good Island music station, KWXX. And for everyone that was planning on attending the Tanabata block party tomorrow evening, it has been canceled due to the incoming storm. We look forward to seeing you next year, though, for an exciting evening filled with Japanese tradition and the wonders of Mauna Kea. Again, the Tanabata block party scheduled for tomorrow evening has been canceled. We're going to take a short break. When we come back, Awa, Ryan, Hiraoka, and this hour's news update. So keep it right here on KWXX.
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0: Ryan Hiraoka. 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
1: Here's the latest from the newsroom. As of 11 a.m. this morning, the National Hurricane Center has upgraded the tropical depression to Tropical Storm Moke. Authorities are urging Hawaii Island residents to prepare for another round of heavy rain this weekend. County officials are particularly concerned about flooding, landslides, and mudslides in the areas already damaged by Hurricane Lala, especially Puna and Kau, where saturated soils and erosion increase the risk of further impacts. The National Weather Service indicates the system could produce 15 inches or more of rainfall in parts of Hawaii. County and civil defense officials urge residents to review emergency plans, replenish supplies, monitor official updates, and relocate to safer shelters early if at risk of flooding. Help is available to SNAP recipients who experience food loss due to power outages or flooding from Hurricane Lala. The Department of Human Services has secured a statewide waiver extending the deadline to request replacement SNAP benefits through September 3rd. To apply, submit a signed written statement to any open DHS processing center. For sample statements and location info, visit humanservices.hawaii.gov or call 1-855-

0: 1643. Hawaii County is coordinating a multi-agency effort to recover, document, and protect burial remains displaced by severe flooding at Na'alehu Cemetery during Hurricane Lala. A Hawaii National Guard-led assessment has identified 69 sets of human remains, and recovery efforts are being conducted with support from cultural practitioners, archaeologists, forensic specialists, the Hawaii Department of Health, and other experts to ensure respectful handling and eventual reinterment. Debris removal has been restricted near the site, and that recovery work is being expedited before the next storm, while remaining sensitive to the wishes of affected families and the community. Residents who encounter human remains are asked to leave them undisturbed and to contact civil defense immediately. The Hawaii Volcanoes National Park, including the Kahuku Unit, will temporarily close today at 5 p.m. due to the approaching tropical storm Moke. As the park continues to recover from Hurricane Lala impacts, a possible upcoming Kilauea eruption could overlap with the storm, creating unsafe viewing conditions. In that case, access on Highway 11 near the park would be limited to the area residents, and park programs would be canceled during the closure. And finally, U.S. stocks rose and trimmed their losses from a shaky week. That's even though the bond market, which has been the center of Wall Street's action, remained jumpy and added more pressure today. The S&P 500 rose 0.4% for just its second gain in the 6 days since setting its all-time high. The Dow Jones Industrial Average gained 1%, and the Nasdaq Composite climbed 0.4%. Ross Stores rallied after reporting stronger profit for the latest quarter than analysts expected, and a report suggesting strong growth in U.S. business activity raised hopes for corporate profits broadly. Oil prices climbed.
1: 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Let's take a look at the weather for tonight. Heading into tomorrow, on the east side, we have scattered showers, mostly cloudy, low around 73. In Kau, partly cloudy, low around 74. And in Kona, partly cloudy, low around 75. Tomorrow in Hilo, showers are likely mainly in the afternoon, partly sunny with a high near 83. In Kau, mostly sunny with a high near 83. And in Kona, mostly sunny, high near 86. We do have that flash flood watch. It is in effect from later on Saturday night through Monday afternoon due to tropical storm. They're calling it Moke. But yeah, M-O-K-E in Hawaii will always be Mok. So we got tropical storm Mok or Moki on the horizon. They're expecting it to bring heavy rains Saturday night through to Monday afternoon. So we do have the flash flood watch. So please be safe in low-lying areas, especially areas that are still kind of recovering from Hurricane Lala. Extra caution. Again, turn around. Don't drown. Heed all warnings, and we will keep you updated with any information as it becomes available. Up now, it's Analea Brown featuring Kabaka Pyramid. You

0: No doubt, underneath it all, your Feel Good Island Music Station, KWXX. Now, when I heard this announced just a few days ago for the first time, I had to kind of stop and go, wait, did we just announce that? And we did, and I'm so excited. BAMP Project and KWXX presents The Green. 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We're going to take a short break. When we come back, Sudden Rush, Mike Iowane, and more of your feel-good island music. So keep it right here on KWXX.
1: Hui, aloha pume hana kako. It's Cousin Kuehu here of the Breakfast Luau. Congrats to Akamai Seas of the Week, Chris Evangelista and Krissa Okamura, on their way to Maui, Major Raja, next weekend in Hilo. No matter what you got planned this weekend, extra safe travels. You and your ohana, be safe, be well, be blessed. I'll be back Monday morning at 5 a.m. to keep you posted on continued recovery updates, birthdays, making a winner out of you, stretching your brain, all the good fun to come here on your Feel Good Island Music Station,
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0: All the best in Feel Good Island music. KWXX, Mike Ioane, say it. And we are broadcasting live from our Hilo studios at 1145 Kilauea Avenue and our Kona studios in the Lanihau Professional Center next to KBX Stream, Hawaii's premier entertainment center. We're going to take a short break. On the other side, Stan the Man, he has your Orchid Land Surf Report, plus more of your Feel Good Island music, including The Green and Kolohe Kai. So keep it right here on KWXX.
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6: This is a civil defense update for Friday, August 21st at 12 o'clock noon. The National Hurricane Center has upgraded Tropical Depression 2C to Tropical Storm Moke. Flood watch has been issued for the island of Hawaii effective late Saturday through Monday. Tropical Storm Moke is located approximately 660 miles southeast of Hilo, moving west-northwest at 10 miles per hour, with maximum sustained winds of up to 45 miles per hour. A flood watch means conditions are favorable for flooding to occur. Flooding can be life-threatening. Rainfall of 5 to 10 inches with localized rains of up to 15 inches is forecast for windward and southeast areas of Hawaii Island starting late Saturday. Conditions are expected to cause flash flooding, possible worsening of power outages, loss of communications, and road closures. Due to Tropical Storm Moke, Hawaii Island residents and businesses, please take this time to prepare for possible bad weather. 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Thank you for listening. 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
2: Ui, aloha pume hana kākou. It's Cousin Kuehu here of the Breakfast Luau. Congrats to Akamai Seas of the Week, Chris Evangelista and Krissa Okamura, on their way to Maoli, Major Raja, next weekend in Hilo. No matter what you got planned this weekend, extra safe travels. 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

Welcome back to the Top 5 at 5. Now, before we get to number 1, let's take a look back at the songs that got us here. Starting us off at number 5 is Kai Boy featuring Drew Daniels and Jay Lava with Confirmations. Number 4, Wavy featuring 808 with Kolohe. The Brown Boys, Wake Up My Neighborhood at number 3. And High Wada, Brighter Days, taking up the runner-up spot. And that leaves us with number 1. It goes to Ho'onua. Let Time Go, the Top 5 at 5 on KWXX.

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On KWXX.

0: Iwata, who's that girl? Your Fairgood Island Music Station, KWXX. 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
1: Here's the latest from the newsroom. As of 11 a.m. this morning, the National Hurricane Center has upgraded the tropical depression to Tropical Storm Moke. Authorities are urging Hawaii Island residents to prepare for another round of heavy rain this weekend. County officials are particularly concerned about flooding, landslides, and mudslides in the areas already damaged by Hurricane Lala, especially Puna and Kau, where saturated soils and erosion increase the risk of further impacts. The National Weather Service indicates the system could produce 15 inches or more of rainfall in parts of Hawaii. County and civil defense officials urge residents to review emergency plans, replenish supplies, monitor official updates, and relocate to safer shelters early if at risk of flooding. Help is available to SNAP recipients who experience food loss due to power outages or flooding from Hurricane Lala. The Department of Human Services has secured a statewide waiver extending the deadline to request

0: 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Hawaii County is coordinating a multi-agency effort to recover, document, and protect burial remains displaced by severe flooding at Na'alehu Cemetery during Hurricane Lala. A Hawaii National Guard-led assessment has identified 69 sets of human remains, and recovery efforts are being conducted with support from cultural practitioners, archaeologists, forensic specialists, the Hawaii Department of Health, and other experts to ensure respectful handling and eventual reinterment. Debris removal has been restricted near the site, and that recovery work is being expedited before the next storm while remaining sensitive to the wishes of affected families and the community. Residents who encounter human remains are asked to leave them undisturbed and to contact civil defense immediately. The Hawaii Volcanoes National Park, including the Kahuku Unit, will temporarily close today at 5 p.m. due to the approaching tropical storm Moke. As the park continues to recover from Hurricane Lala impacts, a possible upcoming Kilauea eruption could overlap with the storm, creating unsafe viewing conditions. In that case, access on Highway 11 near the park would be limited to the area residents, and park programs would be canceled during the closure. And finally, U.S. stocks rose and trimmed their losses from a shaky week. That's even though the bond market, which has been the center of Wall Street's action, remained jumpy and added more pressure today. The S&P 500 rose 0.4% for just its second gain in the 6 days since setting its all-time high. The Dow Jones Industrial Average gained 1%, and the Nasdaq Composite climbed 0.4%. Ross Stores rallied after reporting stronger profit for the latest quarter than analysts expected, and a report suggesting strong growth in U.S. business activity raised hopes for corporate profits broadly. Oil prices climbed.
1: 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Let's take a look at the weather for tonight. Heading into tomorrow, on the east side tonight, we have mostly clear skies with a low around 73. In Kau, clear and a low around 75. And in Kona, mostly clear, low around 75. Tomorrow in Hilo, scattered showers in the afternoon, mostly sunny with a high near 83. In Kau, sunny, high near 83 as well. And on the west side, we have sunny skies with a high near 86. Up next, we got Dylan Pakele. I need

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3: I never considered myself to be a heavy drinker. 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

0: 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It's Maoli live in concert in Hilo, guaranteed to be another major rager. We're going to take a short break. 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
1: This is a civil defense update for Friday, August 21st at 12 o'clock noon. The National Hurricane Center has upgraded Tropical Depression 2C to Tropical Storm Moke. Flood watch has been issued for the island of Hawaii effective late Saturday through Monday. Tropical Storm Moke is located approximately 660 miles southeast of Hilo, moving west-northwest at 10.

0: 10 miles per hour with maximum sustained winds of up to 45 miles per hour. A flood watch means conditions are favorable for flooding to occur. Flooding can be life-threatening. Rainfall of 5 to 10 inches with localized rains of up to 15 inches is forecast for windward and southeast areas of Hawaii Island starting late Saturday. Conditions are expected to cause flash flooding, possible worsening of power outages, loss of communications, and road closures. Due to Tropical Storm Moki, Hawaii Island residents and businesses, please take this time to prepare for possible bad weather. 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Thank you for listening. This is your Hawaii County Civil Defense Agency.
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Scotty filling in for KJ, my final hour filling in for KJ on this beautiful Aloha Friday evening. Thank you very much for tuning in. This hour we have Malino, Kala'e Parish, Natural Vibrations, Positive Motion, and up next, it's Kimie, Proud as the Sun on KWXX.

0: Juan Breezy, Like You Loved Me, your Feel Good Anna Music Station, KWXX. And for everyone that was planning on attending the Tanabata Block Party tomorrow evening, it has been canceled due to the incoming tropical storm. We look forward to seeing you next year, though, for an exciting evening filled with Japanese tradition and the wonders of Mauna Kea. Once again, the Tanabata Block Party scheduled for tomorrow evening has been canceled. We're going to take a short break. Coming back with more of your Feel Good Island music, including Malino, Kala'e Parish, and Lopaka Roots. So keep it right here on KWXX.
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Kalae Parish, that's the latest from Kalae Parish. It's called Mix It Up on your Feel Good Island Music Station, KWXX. And just a quick heads up, the Hawaii County Civil Defense Rural Resilience Fair, originally scheduled to take place on Saturday, August 29th. That's next week, Saturday, August 29th, at the Hisaoka Gym Kamehameha Park in North Kohala, has been postponed. We will let you know as soon as it has been rescheduled and that date has been announced. They thank you for your understanding. Up next, Lopaka Roots, Blue Clear. Russell, you're getting hard time. Let's reset and try that again. Up next, we got Lopaka Roots, Blue Clear Sky. There we go. Got it. On KWXX.

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Now, speaking of Natural Vibrations, Veloana and Kona Town's Finest present the second annual Namele Reggae live music featuring Natural Vibrations, Pohaku, and Ho'ai Kane. We got vendors and more. All ages are welcome to this free community event. It is happening Friday, September 11th from 1:30 to 8 p.m. at Tony Honda in Kona. Getting back to the music, it's Ale'a, Baby, Can I Hold You Tonight on KWXX.

0: 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And that is about it for me. I will be checking out of here. I'll be back bright and early, 10 o'clock tomorrow morning. But make sure you stay tuned because coming up next, we got the one and only Ben G. He'll take you all night long, going until midnight tonight. So until next time, take care of yourselves, take care of each other, wash your hands. And Scotty shoots.
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This is a civil defense update message for Friday, August 21st at 6 o'clock p.m. in the evening. The National Hurricane Center reports Tropical Storm Moke is located approximately 595 miles southeast of Hilo, moving west-northwest at 12 miles per hour, with sustained winds of 45 miles per hour. A flood watch for the island of Hawaii goes into effect late Saturday as conditions for flash flood may occur. As strong winds and heavy rains are forecast to impact Hawaii Island starting as early as tomorrow night, Civil Defense requests the following. Hawaii Island residents and businesses to please take this time to prepare for possible bad weather. If your area is prone to flooding or your location is unsafe, please consider relocating to a safer location before storm conditions begin. Shelters will be designated as safe places and you will be provided with those locations in or near your community in future messages. The Department of Public Works reports access to Green Sands and the Wood Valley Access Road are open. The Department of Water Supply continues their restoration efforts and temporary water sources in affected area. The precautionary boil water notice is canceled for Pahala but remains in effect for Nalehu and Waiohino residents. Department of Health asks all residents of Hawaii Island to stay out of flood waters and all standing water as they pose a possible health risk. Solid waste transfer stations and landfills are operational, and the Pahala, Waiohino, and Ocean View solid waste transfer stations are open 7 days a week until further notice. For residents in Nalehu, roll-off containers have been placed at the Okakoa Market for residential waste and bulky items. For the latest information on power outages and estimated restoration times, please visit the Hawaiian Electric website. The Robert N. Herkes Gymnasium in Pahala has charging stations and hot water showers available from 9 a.m. to 5 p.m. daily. For residents in need of basic items, distribution points have been established throughout Hawaii Island. Please visit the Vibrant Hawaii website for times and locations. 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You will be informed should conditions change. Thank you for listening. This is your Hawaii County Civil Defense Agency.

Looking forward to brighter days. That is high water. And we are your Feel Good Island Music Station, KWXX. What's up? It is me, Ben G. And of course, more Feel Good Island music being played right here on this beautiful Aloha Friday, August 21st. Sing mahalo to Scotty on the weekends. Not really on the weekend, but filling in. Thank you, Scotty, for bringing us through this awesome Friday afternoon. Also, keeping you abreast, what's going on with the Hawaii County Civil Defense and any new updates that's coming up for Tropical Depression 2C, or as we like to call it, Moke. I call it Moke. Tropical Depression Moke. More Feel Good Island music. It is here, though. Also, concert events that's going to be coming up right here on Hawaii Island. And dad jokes. So make sure you stay tuned. Right now, I do have some Hawaii Island's own Shernell Enos. I just got to let you know. Feel Good Island music, it's simply right here on KWXX.

0: The Lonely Avenue on your Feel Good Island Music Station, KWXX. And for everyone that was planning to attend the Tanabata Block Party tomorrow evening, it's been canceled due to the incoming Tropical Depression Moke. We look forward to seeing you next year, though, and for an exciting evening filled with Japanese tradition and the wonders of Mauna Kea. Again, the Tanabata Block Party scheduled for tomorrow evening has been canceled. Yeah. Woo! Hurricane Lala. All right. And of course, now, Tropical Depression Mok. It's Moke, but I got to... Born and raised here, Mok. Okay. More Feel Good Island music coming up after the break. Couldn't you Feel Good Island Music Station? KWXX.
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6: This is a civil defense update message for Friday, August 21st at 6 o'clock p.m. in the evening. The National Hurricane Center reports Tropical Storm Moke is located approximately 595 miles southeast of Hilo, moving west-northwest at 12 miles per hour, with sustained winds of 45 miles per hour. A flood watch for the island of Hawaii goes into effect late Saturday as conditions for flash flood may occur. As strong winds and heavy rains are forecast to impact Hawaii Island starting as early as tomorrow night, Civil Defense requests the following. Hawaii Island residents and businesses to please take this time to prepare for possible bad weather. If your area is prone to flooding or your location is unsafe, please consider relocating to a safer location before storm conditions begin. Shelters will be designated as safe places and you will be provided with those locations in or near your community in future messages. The Department of Public Works reports access to Green Sands and the Wood Valley Access Road are open. The Department of Water Supply continues their restoration efforts and temporary water sources in affected area. The precautionary boil water notice is canceled for Pahala but remains in effect for Natlehu and Waiohino residents. Department of Health asks all residents of Hawaii Island to stay out of flood waters and all standing water as they pose a possible health risk. Solid waste transfer stations and landfills are operational, and the Pahala, Waiohino, and Ocean View solid waste transfer stations are open 7 days a week until further notice. For residents in Nalehu, roll-off containers have been placed at the Okakoa Market for residential waste and bulky items. For the latest information on power outages and estimated restoration times, please visit the Hawaiian Electric website. The Robert N. Herkes Gymnasium.

Stand as one, Jah Sons. Feel good, Island Music. It's here on KWXX from the Jah Sons to Smokestack. Having that party. More Feel Good Island Music. It's simply right here on KWXX.

Getting the groove on with Snow. Nighttime, anything for you. And you feel good. Island Music Station, KWXX. And the Ka'u High School Alumni and Friends Reunion. That was scheduled for Saturday in Pahala. It has been canceled, yeah, due to Hurricane Lala that caused extensive damage to the community, okay? So, please, guys, that event has been canceled. But please, if you can help all our community, our ohana out in Ka'u, please do so. You know, one of my other friends out there, they experienced horrific conditions, and I gave whatever I could. And you know, I get my Amazon coming in, you know, from my subscribe and save. Well, I'm gonna donate some of that as well. But you too, make sure you support our ohana in Ka'u, okay? Feel Good Island Music continues right now with Rebel Soldiers on KWXX.

0: Warning! Papa, featuring Stick Figure. Feel good out of music, it's here on KWXX. As you round down this 7 o'clock hour, let us take this time to think about what kind of dad joke is going to come up in the 8 o'clock hour. Also, I'm going to be talking about a BAM project and the Green, the Titles Tour. We got information on that coming up as well. So just make sure you stay tuned. When we come back, Common Kings, Maoli featuring Kabaka Pyramid, and With a Heartbeat, you know, J-Boog, and set off the 8 o'clock hour. It's all right here on your Feel Good Island Music Station, KWXX.
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7: 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Nakumuhula Casey Puahala Kaleohano and Brandy Nohelani Barrett and Halau. 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And Kumuhula Francis Kapuo Iyo Kipame Maile and Halau. 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

0: This is a civil defense update message for Friday, August 21st at 6 o'clock p.m. in the evening. The National Hurricane Center reports Tropical Storm Moke is located approximately 595 miles southeast of Hilo, moving west-northwest at 12 miles per hour with sustained winds of 45 miles per hour. A flood watch for the island of Hawaii goes into effect late Saturday as conditions for flash flood may occur. As strong winds and heavy rains are forecast to impact Hawaii Island starting as early as tomorrow night, Civil Defense requests the following. Hawaii Island residents and businesses to please take this time to prepare for possible bad weather. If your area is prone to flooding or your location is unsafe, please consider relocating to a safer location before storm conditions begin. Shelters will be designated as safe places and you will be provided with those locations in or near your community in future messages. The Department of Public Works reports access to Green Sands and the Wood Valley Access Road are open. The Department of Water Supply continues their restoration efforts and temporary water sources in affected area. The precautionary boil water notice is canceled for Pahala but remains in effect for Nalehu and Waiohino residents. Department of Health asks all residents of Hawaii Island to stay out of flood waters and all standing water as they pose a possible health risk. Solid waste transfer stations and landfills are operational, and the Pahala, Waiohino, and Ocean View solid waste transfer stations are open 7 days a week until further notice. For residents in Nalehu, roll-off containers have been placed at the Okakoa Market for residential waste and bulky items. For the latest information on power outages and estimated restoration times, please visit the Hawaiian Electric website. The Robert N. Herkes Gymnasium in Pahala has charging stations and hot water showers available from 9 a.m. to 5 p.m. daily. For residents in need of basic items, distribution points have been established throughout Hawaii Island. Please visit the Vibrant Hawaii website for times and locations. 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

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And you know what? 8 o'clock hour, yes, dad jokes is coming up. But seriously, everybody, prepare yourself. You know, we know that Tropical Depression Moke is supposed to travel south of Hawaii Island, but that doesn't mean we're not going to get winds and rain. So make sure you prepare yourself for that coming up as soon as tomorrow. So please take care of all the things that can be flying and secure that. Get the water you need if you never have already, okay? And everybody, thoughts, prayers, aloha, all going to our ohana in Kaulu, okay? Now, we got The Project. I got Jacob Marley. I got Seven Sons. They're all on the way. Right now, Nisha 9 is showing me on the Feel Good Island Music Station, KWXX.

0: What's up? Woo! 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And as I discussed earlier, BAM Project and KWXX presents the Green Titles Tour 2026. It's all happening on Friday, November 6th. Yes, it's a little bit long time, but get ready. 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It is your song. 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

0: reggae classic, Bob Marley. Could You Be Loved? Feel Good Island Music, it's here on KWXX. And could you stand a dad joke? That is my question right now. Dad jokes, my efforts to keep dads fully sourced with jokes to help entertain our families. Because let's face it, dads, family is the only people that can take these jokes from us. So here we go. Today's first dad joke. I accidentally sprayed Axe body spray in my mouth. Now, I speak with an accent.
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0: Seven Sons and Dion. Cotton Candy. Feel good island music. It's always here on KWXX as we round down this 8 o'clock hour. Hope you guys liked that really simple dad joke earlier. And that one was given to me by my friend at KMC who's listening, Kala. That's right. Kalorific. The Fala Kala. Brada, thanks for always listening in and supplying me with dad jokes. All right? When we come back, High Water, Tai Tai up next on your Feel Good Island Music Station, KWXX.
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0: This is a civil defense update message for Friday, August 21st at 6 o'clock p.m. in the evening. The National Hurricane Center reports Tropical Storm Moke is located approximately 595 miles southeast of Hilo, moving west-northwest at 12 miles per hour with sustained winds of 45 miles per hour. A flood watch for the island of Hawaii goes into effect late Saturday as conditions for flash flood may occur. As strong winds and heavy rains are forecast to impact Hawaii Island starting as early as tomorrow night, Civil Defense requests the following. Hawaii Island residents and businesses to please take this time to prepare for possible bad weather. If your area is prone to flooding or your location is unsafe, please consider relocating to a safer location before storm conditions begin. Shelters will be designated as safe places and you will be provided with those locations in or near your community in future messages. The Department of Public Works reports access to Green Sands and the Wood Valley Access Road are open. The Department of Water Supply continues their restoration efforts and temporary water sources in affected area. The precautionary boil water notice is canceled for Pahala but remains in effect for Nalehu and Waiohino residents. Department of Health asks all residents of Hawaii Island to stay out of flood waters and all standing water as they pose a possible health risk. Solid waste transfer stations and landfills are operational, and the Pahala, Waiohino, and Ocean View solid waste transfer stations are open 7 days a week until further notice. For residents in Nalehu, roll-off containers have been placed at the Okakoa Market for residential waste and bulky items. For the latest information on power outages and estimated restoration times, please visit the Hawaiian Electric website. The Robert N. Herkes Gymnasium in Pahala has charging stations and hot water showers available from 9 a.m. to 5 p.m. daily. For residents in need of basic items, distribution points have been established throughout Hawaii Island. Please visit the Vibrant Hawaii website for times and locations. 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

the Steppas. 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It's always here on KWXX. Of course, on the east and the south side, you're listening to 94.7. 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My name is Benji, playing your feel-good island music. I don't know why I do that accent. I guess after that other accent dad joke that I just did. But in this hour, I have information on Steel Pulse here on Hawaii Island. And Na Mele Reggae. That's right. All you gotta do is stay tuned. Keep it locked right here. Tribal Seeds on the way. Kaikena Scanlon. And right now, our friend Summer featuring Fiji, My Mister, listening to

0: the garden, the tribal seeds. It's Feel Good Island Music right here on KWXX. And I will talk about it right now. Steel Pulse, right here live on Hawaii Island. Reggae Against Racism Tour. It's going to be on the west side, Kona, KB Extreme. 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Now, ticket location. 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All ages welcome. Doors open at 6. Show starts at 7. And you know, of course, gotta be at KB Extreme. Go get your tickets today for Steel Pulse, October 25th, right here on Hawaii Island. When we return, Kaikena. Up next, KWXX.
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Namili Reggae in just a bit. But right now, Penny Dean. Isn't it nice? It sure is. When you're listening to KWXX, you feel good. I'm Lily Zixi Station. Yeah, yeah, yeah.

M-A to the U-I. That is JKP. Feel Good Island Music for you and me is right here on KWXX. More Feel Good Island Music. Of course, it is on the way. And I'm going to be talking about...

Yeehaw! Sudden Rush. We jamming. Feel Good Island Music always here on Feel Good Island Music Station, KWXX. More Feel Good Island Music on the way. But the Villa Anna and Kona Town's Finest presents the second annual Namele Reggae live music featuring, check this out, Natty Vibes, Hohaku, Ho'aikane. We'll get some vendors there as well and so much more. All ages are welcome to this free community event, and it's happening Friday, September 11th from 1:30 p.m. to 8 p.m. at Tony Honda Kona. Okay? Make sure you go check them out. And here's one of the players that's going to be there, Pohaku, with Just a Little Love. Feel Good Island Music. That's right. It's right here in KWXX. No, no.

0: pretty, pretty lady. That is Revolution. And we are your Feel Good Island Music Station, KWXX, rounding down 9 o'clock. Oh, some fast already. Of course, more Feel Good Island music. It is coming. Okay? 10 o'clock hour, the final dad joke of the evening. And after the break, Loeka, I got the vitals as well with Hui Pu. But, once again, please help out our ohana in Kau. Whatever you can do, all the help that they can get, okay? All right, guys. Prayers all with you guys in Kau. And, of course, all the aloha that I can muster right here on your Feel Good Island Music Station, KWXX.
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1: Au hea vale o kou I nā kama o ia aina nei. 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

0: This is a civil defense update message for Friday, August 21st at 6 o'clock p.m. in the evening. The National Hurricane Center reports Tropical Storm Moke is located approximately 595 miles southeast of Hilo, moving west-northwest at 12 miles per hour, with sustained winds of 45 miles per hour. A flood watch for the island of Hawaii goes into effect late Saturday as conditions for flash flood may occur. As strong winds and heavy rains are forecast to impact Hawaii Island starting as early as tomorrow night, Civil Defense requests the following. Hawaii Island residents and businesses to please take this time to prepare for possible bad weather. If your area is prone to flooding or your location is unsafe, please consider relocating to a safer location before storm conditions begin. Shelters will be designated as safe places and you will be provided with those locations in or near your community in future messages. The Department of Public Works reports access to Green Sands and the Wood Valley Access Road are open. The Department of Water Supply continues their restoration efforts and temporary water sources in affected area. The precautionary boil water notice is canceled for Pahala but remains in effect for Nalehu and Waiohino residents. Department of Health asks all residents of Hawaii Island to stay out of flood waters and all standing water as they pose a possible health risk. Solid waste transfer stations and landfills are operational, and the Pahala, Waiohino, and Ocean View solid waste transfer stations are open 7 days a week until further notice. For residents in Nalehu, roll-off containers have been placed at the Okakoa Market for residential waste and bulky items. For the latest information on power outages and estimated restoration times, please visit the Hawaiian Electric website. The Robert N. Herkes Gymnasium in Pahala has charging stations and hot water showers available from 9 a.m. to 5 p.m. daily. For residents in need of basic items, distribution points have been established throughout Hawaii Island. Please visit the Vibrant Hawaii website for times and locations. 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Thank you for listening. 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

Queen. That's right. These guys are going to be in concert right here on Hawaii Island on your Feel Good Island Music Station, KWXX 101.5 on the west side, 94.7 to the east and the south via the stream, KWXX.com, and the KWXX app. A little bit later on, I will be talking about how you can get tickets to see the green right here at KBX Stream. Okay? But right now, 10 o'clock hour means dad jokes on the way. And of course, more feel-good island music, which we're doing right now. No, I was going to talk about something else, but no. Sammy Johnson, Sleepwalker, right here, The Irish Show, with me, Ben G, on KWXX.

0: Who am I? 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I always like that part of that song. Anyways, as I said earlier, I will be talking about it. 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
3: 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Chris says, Maui, live in concert.

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2: 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Halau na vehi o ka ipo aloha under the direction of Kumuhula Ipole Lindsay A. Singh will open the event with additional performances throughout the day by Nakumuhula Rich Padrina and Blaine Nohara in Halau. Nakumuhula Casey Puahala Kaleohano and Brandy Nohelani Barrett in Halau. Kumuhula Miliana Manuel in Halau. Kumuhula Ranel Sioloa in Halau. And Kumuhula Francis Kapuo Iyo Kipame Maile in Halau. 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

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With strings. Your good island music. It's right here on KWSX. And right now, Jay Boog, Love Season. You're going to love the dad joke coming up next on KWSX.

0: Mr. Boombastic, Shaggy, Irish O, Benji, KWXX, your feel good island music station. And of course, it is time for the final dad joke of the evening. I do need to make a correction. I got the call from the girls. They said they're working tonight at the 10 Pin Grill. Volcano. It is Tara, Jen, and Dana. They're working hard tonight, okay? So thank you guys for listening in and calling me to correct me. Mahalo. All right, here we go. Final dad joke of the evening. I asked a German girl for her number, and I'm still waiting for the rest of her digits. So far, all I have is 9.
1: 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La, la.

0: It's classic. It's reggae. It's Bob Marley. Right here on your Feel Good Island Music Station, KWXX. No woman, no cry. Rounding down this 10 o'clock hour. Before we leave, though, once again, you know, we've been playing for you the Hawaii County Civil Defense for Tropical Storm Moke coming. So what I'm going to say is this. Same thing as the Civil Defense. Be prepared, okay? We just had Hurricane Lala. Now we're going to get Tropical Storm Moke. Prepare once again. Secure what you need. Get the supplies you need. And let's all pray for all of us here on Hawaii Island and the rest of the Hawaii Island chain as this storm passes us, okay? When we come back, you know, ole, Little Jordy. And then the final Airi Hour, it's up next on KWXX.
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5: 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Hala o na wehi o ka ipo aloha under the direction of Kumuhula Ipole Lindsay A. Singh will open the event with additional performances throughout the day by Nakumuhula Rich Padrina and Blaine Nohara and Hala. Nakumuhula Casey Puahala Kaleohano and Brandy Nohelani Barrett and Hala. Kumuhula Miliana Manuel and Hala. Kumuhula Ranel Sioloa and Hala. And Kumuhula Francis Kapuo Iyo Kipame Maile and Hala. 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
1: This is a civil defense update message for Friday, August 21st at 6 o'clock p.m. in the evening. The National Hurricane Center reports Tropical Storm Moke is located approximately 595 miles southeast of Hilo, moving west-northwest at 12 miles per hour with sustained winds of 45 miles per hour. A flood watch for the island of Hawaii goes into effect late Saturday as conditions for flash flood may occur. As strong winds and heavy rains are forecast to impact Hawaii Island starting as early as tomorrow night, Civil Defense requests the following. Hawaii Island residents and businesses to please take this time to prepare for possible bad weather. If your area is prone to flooding or your location is unsafe, please consider relocating to a safer location before storm conditions begin. Shelters will be designated as safe places and you will be provided with those locations in or near your community in future messages. The Department of Public Works reports access to Green Sands and the Wood Valley Access Road are open. The Department of Water Supply continues their restoration efforts and temporary water sources in affected area. The precautionary boil water notice is canceled for Pahala but remains in effect for Nalehu and Waiohino residents. Department of Health asks all residents of Hawaii Island to stay out of flood waters and all standing water as they pose a possible health risk. Solid waste transfer stations and landfills are operational, and the Pahala, Waiohino, and Ocean View solid waste transfer stations are open 7 days a week until further notice. For residents in Nalehu, roll-off containers have been placed at the Okakoa Market for residential waste and bulky items. For the latest information on power outages and estimated restoration times, please visit the Hawaiian Electric website. The Robert N. Herkes Gymnasium in Pahala has charging stations and hot water showers available from 9 a.m. to 5 p.m. daily. 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Please visit the Vibrant Hawaii website for times and locations. 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

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But do not fear, Feel Good Island Music, it is still being played right here. Okay? So, we have Musical Youth, Yankee B, ho ho, give it to me, late night, you know. And then some Steppas as well. So just to make sure you stay tuned, I got the Kikai Boys, One Night Stand. Feel Good Island Music, it's here on KWXX.

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And Steel Pulse, that's right, Steel Pulse. 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It's going to be in Kona, KB Extreme. 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

0: event.im.us. That is event.im.us. Okay? Make sure you get them now. Steel Pulse. Hawaii Island. Be there. When we come back, one of my favorites from Nu'u, Bless the Broken Road. 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
4: 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Aloha pume hana kakou. It's Cousin Kuehu here of the Breakfast Luau. Congrats to your Akamai Seas of the Week, Chris Evangelista and Krissa Okamura, on their way to Maui, Major Raja, next weekend in Hilo. No matter what you got planned this weekend, extra safe travels. You and your ohana, be safe, be well, be blessed. I'll be back Monday morning at 5 a.m. to keep you posted on continued recovery updates, birthdays, making a winner out of you, stretching your brain, all the good fun to come here on your Feel Good Island Music Station.
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Right now, it's the Stephans. 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

Feel good Island music, it's always here on KWXX. And of course, another major rager. That's right, Ray Jr. and Grand Nanilo Hotel and KWXX presents Maui Live in concert, one night only. And that night, Saturday, August 29th at the Ho'olulu Complex in Hilo. 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Maui Live in Hilo. Make sure you check out another major rager. I got Brother Damon right now. The conversation is what we need. You're listening to KWXX, you feel good.

0: 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Once again, The Green going to be live in concert right here on the West Side, KBX Stream. The Green Titles Tour, BAMP Project, and KWXX presents. Doors open at 5. 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And that's going to wrap it up for me. I'm out of here for the night. Thank you so much for tuning in and making this an awesome Aloha Friday, August 21st. Now, tomorrow, I believe Scotty on the weekends is going to be in. Then it's me, Benji, from 3 to 7 p.m. Then Uncle Kama keeps it all good from 7 to 12. And we're going to be reporting about what's going on with Tropical Storm Moke, okay? From all of us here at KWXX, Ahui Ho, Mala Mapono, and from me, Benji, make sure you give more, you live more, and you be more aloha. Okay, peace out. Later!
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0: 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And Kumuhula Francis Kapuo Iokipame Maile and Hala. 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

0: Aloha pume hana kako. It's Cousin Kuehu here of the Breakfast Luau. Congrats to our Akamai Seas of the Week, Chris Evangelista and Krissa Okamura, on their way to Maoli, Major Raja, next weekend in Hilo. No matter what you got planned this weekend, extra safe travels. You and your ohana, be safe, be well, be blessed. I'll be back Monday morning at 5 a.m. to keep you posted on continued recovery updates, birthdays, making a winner out of you, stretching your brain, all the good fun to come here on your Feel Good Island Music Station,
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4: 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Fentanyl is powerful. 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

0: 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And Kumuhula Francis Kapuo Iyo Kipame Maile and Halo. 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
1: 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Kumuhula Miliana Manuel and Halau. Kumuhula Ranel Sioloa and Halau. And Kumuhula Francis Kapuo Iyo Kipame Maile and Halau. 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

0: This is a civil defense message. This is a Tropical Storm Moki information update for Saturday, August 22nd at 8 in the morning. As of 5 o'clock a.m. this morning, Tropical Storm Moki was located approximately 470 miles southeast of Hilo and moving in a west-northwest direction at 12 miles per hour. Currently, Moki is producing sustained winds of up to 50 miles per hour with higher gusts and tropical storm force winds extending outward from the center up to 115 miles. Some strengthening is expected today, followed by a gradual weakening of the system beginning tomorrow. On the current track, Moki is expected to pass to the south of Hawaii Island beginning tonight and into tomorrow morning. Hawaii Island residents and businesses are encouraged to continue with preparations for strong winds and gusty conditions, as well as heavy rains and possible flooding. Please anticipate interruptions in power and communication and hazardous road conditions. All preparations should be completed before nightfall. Residents and businesses in flood-prone areas, especially those impacted by Hurricane Lala, are advised to prepare for possible additional flood impacts and consider evacuating the area before storm conditions begin. Shelters will be open later today, and the locations or sites of those shelters will be communicated in a future message. 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If you have any questions or require assistance, please contact the Hawaii County Civil Defense Agency at 808-935-0031 or visit the Civil Defense website. Thank you for listening and have a safe day. This is your Hawaii County Civil Defense Agency.
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How's it? And good morning to you, you, and especially you, Scotty, on the weekend with you on this beautiful Saturday morning all across Hawaii. This hour, we will have birthdays, so get your shout-outs and dedications in. The 808-296-5999. We also have food news and AI never know that. Also, we will keep you updated with any information regarding Tropical Storm Moke as that storm appears to be approaching. We will keep you updated with any information as it becomes available. But for now, we got Naea, Hilo Town Rock on KWXX.

Mr. Van Ray and Green Light, The Sun Doesn't Shine, your Feel Good Island music station, KWXX. Now, speaking of sunshine, I do have here the latest report from Civil Defense. As of 5 o'clock this morning, Tropical Storm Moke was located approximately 470 miles southeast of Hawaii, of Hilo, and is moving in a west-northwest direction at 12 miles per hour. Moke is currently producing sustained winds of up to 50 miles per hour with higher gusts and tropical storm force winds extending outward from the center up to 115 miles. The storm is expected to strengthen today, followed by a gradual weakening of the system beginning tomorrow. On its current track, Moke is expected to pass to the south of Hawaii Island beginning tonight and into tomorrow morning. Now, they are still advising you to take care of any storm prep that you have, especially if you live in areas that were affected by Lala. They hope that you have your preparations done by this evening, just in case. And shelters will, if needed, shelters will be opened later today. The locations and sites will be announced a little bit later. We will have that for you when it becomes available. Let's take a look at the weather for today. Heading into tonight, today on the Hilo side, we have showers likely mainly in the afternoon. Mostly cloudy, high near 83. In Kau, mostly sunny, high near 83 as well. And in Kona, mostly sunny, high near 87. Tonight on the Hilo

0: Losail, occasional showers. The rain could be heavy at times with a low around 73. In Kau, scattered showers mainly after midnight. Mostly cloudy, low around 74. And in Kona, partly cloudy with a low around 79. Looking ahead to tomorrow, on the east side, occasional showers, possible heavy at times, a high near 81. In Kau, occasional showers, possibly heavy at times, high near 79. And in Kona, scattered showers mainly before midnight, cloudy with a low around 79. Now, as a result of Tropical Storm Moke, a flash flood watch remains in effect from late tonight through Monday afternoon. And we do also have a wind advisory in effect from noon today to 6 p.m. Tomorrow due to northeast winds at 25 to 35 miles per hour. So hang tight, do everything that you need, especially in areas that are already affected by Hurricane Lala, and we will keep you updated with more information as it becomes available. We're going to take a short break, coming back with Natty Vibes, Kai Boy, Hairi, and more of your feel-good island music, so keep it right here on KWXX.
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Drew Daniels, J Lava. Confirmations, your Feel Good Island Music Station, KWXX. Now, I know a lot of you were looking forward to the Tanabata block party happening tonight. However, just a heads up, that event has been canceled due to the incoming tropical storm. We do look forward to seeing you again next year, though, for an exciting event filled with Japanese tradition and the wonders of Mauna Kea. Again, the Tanabata block party scheduled for tonight has been canceled. Very unfortunate, but better safe than sorry. You know, we're still recovering from Lala. We have a storm that appears to be on its way. So let's be, you know, nothing wrong with being a little bit extra cautious. The Tanabata block party for tonight has been canceled. Up next, it's Hairi. I'm with you again on KWXX.

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The doors open at 5. 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

0: Anuhea Lotus, baby. Anuhea Lotus on your Feel Good Island Music Station, KEWXX. Let's take a look at who's celebrating a birthday today. Saturday, August 22nd. Lots of celebrity birthdays. Leading us off, we have Adewale Akinnoe Agbaji, or better known to me, in my mind, he will always be Adebisi from Oz, one of the most frightening characters I've ever seen on TV. And I always wondered how he kept that hat on his head. It was, if you've seen the show, you know what I'm talking about. It's like balancing a Hershey Kiss on a bowling ball. I don't know how he did it, but he managed to keep that hat stuck to his head. Adewale Akinnoe Agbaji, he turns 59 years old. Late show host James Corden, he turns 48 years old. Vernon Reed, guitarist for the band Living Color, he celebrates his 60th birthday. Wu-Tang member GZA, he celebrates his 60th birthday. Howie Durrell from Backstreet Boys, he turns 53 years old, as does Beanie Man, of course, legendary dance hall artist. A singer, Dua Lipa, she celebrates her 31st birthday. And Jimmy and Jey Uso, the Uso brothers from WWE, they're twins, and they celebrate their 41st birthday. And if you are celebrating a birthday today, haole lahanao goes out to you from all of us here at KWXX.
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2: Aloha, this is Stan Lawrence from Orchidland Surf Shop, reporting from Hilo Bay with the Doc Hine. KWXX, island-wide surf update for this Saturday, August 22nd. And small craft advisories are in effect for all Hawaiian waters exposed to the northeast trade winds of 15 to 25 knots. Surf here on the northeast shore, it's 2 to 3 feet and increasing. Beach banks and points up Hamakua and North Kohala, 2 to 3 feet. The northwest is flat to a foot. Southwest shore, 2 to 3. And the southeast shore, 2 to 4 feet and increasing. A 2.6 high tide will be at 12:08 today. Low tide, 8:01 tonight. Your sunset, 6:44. Tomorrow sunrise, 6:02 a.m. And Orchidland Surf is open today till 5 p.m. Have a great Saturday. That's the Doc Hine Orchidland Surf Update. 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

0: This is a civil defense message. This is a Tropical Storm Moki information update for Saturday, August 22nd at 8 in the morning. As of 5 o'clock a.m. this morning, Tropical Storm Moki was located approximately 470 miles southeast of Hilo and moving in a west-northwest direction at 12 miles per hour. Currently, Moki is producing sustained winds of up to 50 miles per hour with higher gusts and tropical storm force winds extending outward from the center up to 115 miles. Some strengthening is expected today, followed by a gradual weakening of the system beginning tomorrow. On the current track, Moki is expected to pass to the south of Hawaii Island beginning tonight and into tomorrow morning. Hawaii Island residents and businesses are encouraged to continue with preparations for strong winds and gusty conditions, as well as heavy rains and possible flooding. Please anticipate interruptions in power and communication and hazardous road conditions. All preparations should be completed before nightfall. Residents and businesses in flood-prone areas, especially those impacted by Hurricane Lala, are advised to prepare for possible additional flood impacts and consider evacuating the area before storm conditions begin. Shelters will be open later today, and the locations or sites of those shelters will be communicated in a future message. 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Thank you for listening and have a safe day. This is your Hawaii County Civil Defense Agency.
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Scotty on the weekend, cruising with you through this 11 o'clock hour. Thank you very much for tuning in.

In. This hour, we have Sudden Rush, Waylon Nihipali, Kala'e Parish, Typical Hawaiians, and up next, it's Lopaka Roots, Living My Best Life on KWXX.

Revolution, meant to be your Feel Good Island music station, KWXX. So we're getting some information on the text and request lines, 808-296-5999, that traffic signals are out at Keaau High School and CU Hawaii. Also, traffic lights out at the corner, at the intersection of Kilauea and Kauailani. So those lights are completely out. Remember, when lights are out, treat the intersection as a four-way. Everyone come to a complete stop before moving forward. Treat it like you would a four-way stop. Again, reports of traffic lights out at the intersection of Kilauea and Kauailani, and also at Keaau High School and CU Hawaii. Please exercise caution if you are heading in those directions. Let us know if you have any more information. Text or call 808-296-5999. Up next, Sudden Rush featuring Kapena, Hilo Rain on KWXX.

0: Sudden Rush featuring Capenna, Hilo Rain, your Feel Good Island music station, KWXX. And I have here the latest from Civil Defense. As of 5 o'clock this morning, Tropical Storm Moke was located approximately 470 miles southeast of Hilo, moving in a west-northwest direction at 12 miles per hour. Currently, it's producing sustained winds of up to 50 miles per hour with higher gusts and tropical storm winds extending outward up to 115 miles per hour. They're expecting that there will be some strengthening of the storm today, followed by a gradual weakening of the storm beginning tomorrow. On its current track, Moke is expected to pass to the south of Hawaii Island around tonight and into tomorrow morning. Now, as a precaution, they're encouraging everyone to take care of your storm prep. Have it done by tonight, especially if you live in an area that was affected by Hurricane Lala. Those areas are especially vulnerable at a time like this. If needed, shelters will be open later today, and we will update that information for you as it becomes available. So yeah, they're expecting Tropical Storm Moke to pass through our islands sometime tonight into tomorrow morning. So if you have any prep that needs to get done, get it done now. Better safe than sorry. Once again, turn around, don't drown, and make sure you take care of all of those things. Check in on loved ones as well. Make sure that everyone gets through this storm safe and sound. We're going to take a short break. When we come back, we have Waylon Nihibali, Kalae Parish, The Steppas, and more of your feel-good island music. So keep it right here on KWXX.
1: Hui! Aloha pumehana kako. It's Cousin Kuehu here of the Breakfast Luau. Congrats to our Akamai Seas of the Week, Chris Evangelista and Krissa Okamura, on their way to Maoli, Major Raja, next weekend in Hilo. No matter what you got planned this weekend, extra safe travels. You and your ohana, be safe, be well, be blessed. I'll be back Monday morning at 5 a.m. to keep you posted on continued recovery updates, birthdays, making a winner out of you, stretching your brain, all the good fun to come here on your Feel Good Island Music Station,
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1: 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Nakumuhula Casey Puahala Kaleohano and Brandy Nohelani Barrett and Halau. Kumuhula Miliana Manuel and Halau. Kumuhula Ranel Sioloa and Halau. And Kumuhula Francis Kapuo Iyo Kipame Maile and Halau. 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

0: XX. And we're getting more information on the text line. Huge mahalo to all of the listeners that are texting in with the latest information, especially Michael and Brandy. Huge mahalo. The information that we are getting right now says that the lights are coming on along the highway, that the lights to the different traffic lights, the power to the different traffic lights are coming on board. We're trying to clarify a few more of the finer details, but it looks like the lines are being worked on and that the street lights are coming back. If you do come across any street lights that are down, please treat it as a four-way intersection. Come to a complete stop at that light before moving ahead. Check all of the other cars and move forward in a controlled pattern the same way that you would at a four-way stop. It looks like the lights are coming back online, but in case you do come across a dead intersection, remember, four-way stop. Up next, it's Kala'e Parish. Mix it up on KWXX.
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The latest from Kalae Parish. It's called Mix It Up, your Feel Good Island music station, KWXX. Now, speaking of mixing, I was looking around at the calendar, and today, this is a recipe that requires a bit of mixing. It's National Bao Day. Now, maybe I am just incredibly ignorant, but it's kind of recent, I'd say within the last 10 years, that I learned what a bao was. You know, growing up here in Hawaii, I knew what a manapua was. I knew what rice cake was. I knew, you know, pot stickers and dumplings like mandu and gyoza. But I never knew what a bao was. It took me going overseas. I think it was in Japan. And I saw what a bao bun was. And I was like, oh, the white fluffy stuff on the outside of manapua. Gotcha. So now I'm far more worldly because I know what a bao is. But if you are far smarter than myself, which isn't hard to do, and you've always known what a bao was, well, congratulations and enjoy yourself. Then today, National Bao Day.

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2: Typical Hawaiians, crazy. Your Phil Good Island music station, KWXX. And I know a lot of people were looking forward to the Tanabata block party tonight. Unfortunately, it has been canceled due to the incoming tropical storm. We do look forward to seeing you next year, though, for an exciting evening filled with Japanese tradition and the wonders of Mauna Kea. Once again, the Tanabata block party scheduled for tonight has been canceled. Up next, we have the Kao Crater Boys, Tropical Hawaiian Day. Oh, had to do it on KWXX.

0: Makua Rothman, lovely, on your Feel Good Island Music Station, KWXX. We are going to take a short break. When we come back, we have Stan the Man. He has your Orchid Land Surf Report and more of your Feel Good Island music. So keep it right here on KWXX.
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6: Aloha, this is Stan Lawrence from Orchid Land Surf Shop, reporting from Hilo Bay with the Doc Hine. KWXX, island-wide surf update for this Saturday, August 22nd. And small craft advisories are in effect for all Hawaiian waters exposed to the northeast trade winds of 15 to 25 knots. Surf here on the northeast shore, it's 2 to 3 feet and increasing. Beach banks and points up Hamakua and North Kohala, 2 to 3 feet. The northwest is flat to a foot, southwest shore 2 to 3, and the southeast shore 2 to 4 feet and increasing. A 2.6 high tide will be at 12:08 today, low tide 8:01 tonight. Your sunset 6:44, tomorrow sunrise 6:02 a.m. And Orchid Land Surf is open today till 5 p.m. Have a great Saturday. 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

This is a civil defense message. This is a Tropical Storm Moki information update for Saturday, August 22nd at 8 in the morning. As of 5 o'clock a.m. this morning, Tropical Storm Moki was located approximately 470 miles southeast of Hilo and moving in a west-northwest direction at 12 miles per hour. Currently, Moki is producing sustained winds of up to 50 miles per hour with higher gusts and tropical storm force winds extending outward from the center up to 115 miles. Some strengthening is expected today, followed by a gradual weakening of the system beginning tomorrow. On the current track, Moki is expected to pass to the south of Hawaii Island beginning tonight and into tomorrow morning. Hawaii Island residents and businesses are encouraged to continue with preparations for strong winds and gusty conditions, as well as heavy rains and possible flooding. Please anticipate interruptions in power and communication and hazardous road conditions. All preparations should be completed before nightfall. Residents and businesses in flood-prone areas, especially those impacted by Hurricane Lala, are advised

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Scotty on the weekend, cruising with you through this 12 o'clock lunchtime Kau Kau hour. That means we are right around the corner from Food News Today, taking a look at a recommendation from doctors in North Korea. It has been a particularly hot summer in North Korea, and they have recommended a very interesting dish that sometimes, occasionally, does get used as a joke here in Hawaii. They are recommending it seriously in North Korea. We'll take a look at the details later this hour. Plus, Inner Circle, Natty Vibes, JKP, Anuhea, and up next, it's Ana V, H-A-W-A, I-I. 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

0: 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Veloana and Kona Town's Finest present the second annual Na Mele Reggae live music featuring Natty Vibes, Pohaku, and Ho'ai Kane, plus vendors and more. All ages are welcome, and this event is completely free. It's happening on Friday, September 11th from 1:30 p.m. till 8 p.m. at Tony Honda Kona, an absolutely free concert event for the entire community. Na Mele Reggae, September 11th at Tony Honda Kona. Getting back to the music. No, we're going to take a short break. When we come back, Natural Vibrations, JKP, the Brown Boys, and food news. So keep it right here on KWXX.
1: This is a civil defense message. This is a Tropical Storm Moke information update for Saturday, August 22nd at 11:30 a.m. As of 11 o'clock a.m. this morning, Tropical Storm Moke was located approximately 425 miles southeast of Hilo and moving in a west-northwest direction at 12 miles per hour. Currently, Moke is producing sustained winds of up to 50 miles per hour with higher gusts and tropical storm force winds extending outward from the center up to 115 miles. Little strengthening is forecast for the remainder of the day, followed by a gradual weakening of the system beginning tomorrow. On the current track, Moke is expected to pass to the south of the Big Island beginning tomorrow morning. Hawaii Island residents and businesses are encouraged to continue with preparations for strong winds, gusty conditions, as well as heavy rains and possible flooding. Please anticipate interruptions in power and communication and hazardous road conditions. All preparations should be completed before nightfall. Residents and businesses in flood-prone areas, especially those impacted by Hurricane Lala, are advised to prepare for possible additional flood impacts and consider relocating from the area before storm conditions begin. The following shelters will be available to accept anyone choosing to take refuge. For residents in the Kau District, the Na'alehu School Gym and the Robert Herkes Gym in Pahala are open at this time. The Pohoa Senior Center, Keao Armory, Pu'ueo Community Center in Hilo, and the Yano Hall in Kona will be open at 8 o'clock p.m. this evening. Please monitor local radio broadcasts for additional updates and official advisories in your area. 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This is your Hawaii County Civil Defense Agency.
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0: The Brown Boys, Saving All My Love, your feel-good island music station, KWXX. It is now time for food news. So this summer, for sure, has been a hot one, and every culture has their own methods of keeping cool. Some recommend cool drinks, and I've actually seen some that recommend hot drinks. Well, in North Korea, they are suggesting that residents eat dog meat soup. Temperatures in Pyongyang have hit 98 degrees, and that is the highest temperature ever recorded in that city. And to combat the heat, a ruling party newspaper quoted a doctor at Pyongyang General Hospital recommending cooling foods like watermelon and cucumbers, as well as nutritious foods like dog meat soup. It claims that dog meat is a traditional summer food, and even if you spill some on your foot, it becomes some kind of a medicine. Maybe someone with a marketing degree can, you know, head over there and create kind of a cup noodle type of product. And, you know, they could call it Scooby Snacks.
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We're going to take a short break. When we come back, Hawaiian Style Band, Anuhea, and more of your Feel Good Island music. 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
1: 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And we do have an update from Civil Defense. As of 11 o'clock this morning, Tropical Storm Moke was located approximately 425 miles southeast of Hilo and is moving in a west-northwest direction at 12 miles per hour. Currently, Moke is producing sustained winds of up to 50 miles per hour with higher gusts and tropical storm force winds extending outward from the center up to 115 miles. Miles per hour. They're expecting the storm to strengthen a little during the remainder of the day before gradually weakening beginning tomorrow. On the current track, Moke is expected to pass to the south of Hawaii Island beginning tomorrow morning. Residents are still encouraged to continue with preparations for strong winds and gusty conditions as well as possible heavy rains, especially in areas that already sustained damage from Hurricane Lala. We do have information regarding the shelters that are available to

0: accept anyone choosing to take refuge. We have residents in the Ka'u District, the Na'alehu School Gym, and Robert Herkes Gym in Pahala are open right now. The Pahoa Senior Center, Keaau Armory, Pu'eo Community Center in Hilo, and the Yano Hall in Kona will be opened up at 8 o'clock this evening. We will keep you updated with more information as it becomes available. But for now, we're going to take a short break. Coming back with Stan the Man, he has your Orchid Land Surf Report and more of your feel-good island music. So keep it right here on KWXX.
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4: Aloha, this is Stan Lawrence from Orchid Land Surf Shop, reporting from Hilo Bay with the Doc Hine KWXX Island-Wide Surf Update for this Saturday, August 22nd. And small craft advisories are in effect for all Hawaiian waters exposed to the northeast trade winds of 15 to 25 knots. Surf here on the northeast shore, it's 2 to 3 feet and increasing. Beach banks and points up Hamakua and North Kohala, 2 to 3 feet. The northwest is flat to a foot. Southwest shore, 2 to 3. And the southeast shore, 2 to 4 feet and increasing. A 2.6 high tide will be at 12:08 today. Low tide, 8:01 tonight. Your sunset, 6:44. Tomorrow sunrise, 6:02 a.m. And Orchid Land Surf is open today till 5 p.m. Have a great Saturday. That's the Doc Hine Orchid Land Surf Update. 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

0: This is a civil defense message. This is a Tropical Storm Moke information update for Saturday, August 22nd at 11:30 a.m. As of 11 o'clock a.m. this morning, Tropical Storm Moke was located approximately 425 miles southeast of Hilo and moving in a west-northwest direction at 12 miles per hour. Currently, Moke is producing sustained winds of up to 50 miles per hour with higher gusts and tropical storm force winds extending outward from the center up to 115 miles. Little strengthening is forecast for the remainder of the day, followed by a gradual weakening of the system beginning tomorrow. On the current track, Moke is expected to pass to the south of the Big Island beginning tomorrow morning. Hawaii Island residents and businesses are encouraged to continue with preparations for strong winds, gusty conditions, as well as heavy rains and possible flooding. Please anticipate interruptions in power and communication and hazardous road conditions. All preparations should be completed before nightfall. Residents and businesses in flood-prone areas, especially those impacted by Hurricane Lala, are advised to prepare for possible additional flood impacts and consider relocating from the area before storm conditions begin. The following shelters will be available to accept anyone choosing to take refuge. For residents in the Kau District, the Na'alehu School Gym and the Robert Herkes Gym in Pahala are open at this time. The Pohoa Senior Center, Keao Armory, Pu'ueo Community Center in Hilo, and the Yano Hall in Kona will be open at 8 o'clock p.m. this evening. Please monitor local radio broadcasts for additional updates and official advisories in your area. 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Thank you for listening and have a safe day. This is your Hawaii County Civil Defense Agency.
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Scotty on the weekend, taking you through this 1 o'clock hour. Thank you very much for tuning in. This hour, we have Fiji, Joss Sons, Loeka, Kenny T, and up next, it's Kimie, New Day on KWXX.

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Ray Jr., the Grand Naniloa Hotel and KWXX presents Maui Live in Concert. It's one night only, Saturday, August 29th. That's next week, Saturday, at the Ho'olulu Complex in Hilo. 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It's Maui Live in Concert in Hilo, guaranteed to be another major Raja. Getting back to the music, it's Nuff Said, Cherry Bomb on KWXX.

Ja Sons, your Feel Good Island Music Station, KWXX. And I want to send a quick shout out to all of our listeners over in Kona and in Kau. It has been an absolute challenge to get us and keep us on air in those two locations, but that has been done. We are on air live, loud and proud in Kona, and especially to our Ohana in Kau. And, you know, huge mahalo goes out to everyone out there working hard, busting their humps to get Naalehu and Kau Pahala, that in Waiohinu, that entire area back up and running again. It is and will be a monumental task, but the amount of work that has been done already is absolutely amazing. Huge mahalo to all of the workers, all of the volunteers getting it done, and all love, support, prayers goes out to all of the people of Kau. Up next, we have My Life, It's Smokestack featuring Ryan Hiraoka on KWXX.

Loeca featuring Dynamite. That's Island People, your Feel Good Island Music Station, KWXX. And to everyone that was planning on attending the Tanabata Block Party this evening, the event has been canceled due to the incoming tropical storm. We do look forward to seeing you again next year, though, for an exciting evening filled with Japanese tradition and the wonders of Mauna Kea. Again, the Tanabata Block Party tonight, scheduled for tonight, has been canceled. Better safe than sorry.

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0: Drift Away, that's Kenny T featuring Kahano Alkarin, your Feel Good Island music station, KWXX. Let's take a quick look at the weather for tonight. Heading into tomorrow on the east side, we will be having occasional showers. That rain could be heavy at times with a low around 73. In Kau, scattered showers mainly after midnight, mostly cloudy with a low around 74. And in Kona, partly cloudy, low around 79. Tomorrow in Hilo, occasional showers, that rain could be heavy at times with a high near 81. In Kau, occasional showers, that rain could be heavy at times with a high near 79. And in Kona, scattered showers mainly in the afternoon, partly sunny, with a high near 87. We do have some information regarding shelters opening for residents in the Kau District. Na'alehu School Gym and Robert Herkes Gym in Pahala are currently open. The Pahoa Senior Center, Keaau Armory, Pu'eo Community Center in Hilo, and the Yano Hall in Kona will be opened at 8 o'clock this evening. Should you need to take refuge, those are the current shelters that are open and will be opening today. We will keep you updated with more information as it becomes available. But for now, we're going to take a break and come back with Stan the Man. He has your Orchid Land Surf Report and more of your Feel Good Island music. So keep it right here on KWXX.
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3: Aloha, this is Stan Lawrence from Orchid Land Surf Shop, reporting from Hilo Bay with the Doc Hine KWXX Island-Wide Surf Update for this Saturday, August 22nd. And small craft advisories are in effect for all Hawaiian waters exposed to the northeast trade winds of 15 to 25 knots. Surf here on the northeast shore, it's 2 to 3 feet and increasing. Beach banks and points up Hamakua and North Kohala, 2 to 3 feet. The northwest is flat to a foot, southwest shore 2 to 3, and the southeast shore 2 to 4 feet and increasing. A 2.6 high tide will be at 12:08 today, low tide 8:01 tonight. Your sunset 6:44, tomorrow sunrise 6:02 a.m. And Orchid Land Surf is open today till 5 p.m. Have a great Saturday. 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

This is a civil defense message. This is a Tropical Storm Moke information update for Saturday, August 22nd at 11:30 a.m. As of 11 o'clock a.m. this morning, Tropical Storm Moke was located approximately 425 miles southeast of Hilo and moving in a west-northwest direction at 12 miles per hour. Currently, Moke is producing sustained winds of up to 50 miles per hour with higher gusts and tropical storm force winds extending outward from the center up to 115 miles. Little strengthening is forecast for the remainder of the day, followed by a gradual weakening of the system beginning tomorrow. On the current track, Moke is expected to pass to the south of the Big Island beginning tomorrow morning. Hawaii Island residents and businesses are encouraged to continue with preparations for strong winds, gusty conditions, as well as heavy rains and possible flooding. Please anticipate interruptions in power and communication and hazardous road conditions. All preparations